0: There's Pearl Jam with Wreckage, and that's here on the go. Good afternoon, it's Matt here with you. Well, I clicked on it. I clicked on the severe thunderstorm warning on the weather network here. So I was just reading like, what it's saying, and it's conditions are favorable for the development of a severe thunderstorm.
1: Yeah, it's like that.
0: But we're not going to do it like that. I did want to give you the Cold Notes of it, though, because it says local utility outages are possible. So we'll definitely have to keep an eye out on that. Large hail can cause significant damage and injury. I mean, that's just like a statement. It's not even saying there could be hail. It's just saying that hail can cause damage. So I don't know. Maybe is this boilerplate? Is this we might see a storm? Or are we going to see a storm? I don't know.
1: Place your bets.
0: Yeah, okay, maybe not. We're not doing that. But let me know on the Facebook page. Would you like to see a storm? Are you like me? You just love it when the big black clouds roll in and it makes everything all little quiet, the calm before the storm. I'm a massive fan of that. So if you're like me, let me know on the Facebook page. It's Valley Go.
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0: Aerosmith Crying. That's here on the go. Good afternoon, it's Matt here with you. And I'm still poking around on this weather network website here just a little bit more. I'm just curious about weather, right? I don't know. It's like the older I get, the more elderly things I like take interest in. No offense, of course. But the one thing that I was seeing is about the El Nino that we're supposed to have for this summer, which, I mean, we kind of clearly have been already with how warm it's been, the amount of storms that we've been seeing as of late. All that jazz, right? So, I mean, what does it mean? What are the cold zones? What are we talking about? An El Nino? What is it? It's just seasonally high temperatures for summer. That's it. Simple as that. Of course that's going to cause some discrepancies when it comes to our usual weather, right? The cool mornings and relatively cool days. Like 20 degrees. That's what I'm looking for. Anything higher than 20 degrees, now we're just being extra. At this point, this El Nino just owes us all a bunch of air conditioners.
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0: There's Papa Roach with scars right here on the go. Good afternoon, it's Matt here with you, and it's 11 minutes to go until we hit 6 o'clock, so I gotta leave you to it. Enjoy the rest of your Wednesday. Have a great rest of your day, and we will be right back here with you again at the noon hour tomorrow on Thursday, which is also last day of school. So we'll definitely be chatting about that. Make sure you do hang out with Gareth Reed in the morning, too. That should be lots of fun. And apart from that, I'll leave it to you. Enjoy the rest of your day. We'll catch you later.
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1: I'm Darren Bain. An organized crime investigation conducted by the Combined Forces Special Enforcement Unit of BC netted a major seizure of drugs, cash, firearms, and more. The investigation started in December 2024, and in late April, investigators identified five locations for coordinated enforcement action and obtained judicial authorization to execute search warrants. According to police, a commercial truck driver was arrested in Delta in May during what investigators believe was a drug-related exchange involving another individual from Vancouver. Police say drugs and cash were seized during the arrest, triggering the execution of search warrants at multiple locations throughout Metro Vancouver. Preliminary seizures included approximately $1.5 million in bundled cash, 33 kilograms of illicit drugs, and more than a dozen firearms. Speaking in Prince George, Superintendent Ryan Element said the seizure represents a significant blow to organized crime operating in BC.
2: Some of the drugs seized in this investigation were destined for northern communities and were actively being trafficked throughout the region. By removing these drugs, firearms, and proceeds of crime from circulation, we are directly reducing the harm caused by organized crime in our communities.
1: The investigation is ongoing and charges are anticipated. Updates about Northern Health's Chronic Disease Initiative were shared at last week's public board meeting. Initiative Executive Lead Jessica McGregor says the main announcement was related to cardiac diseases.
3: The Heart Rhythm Device Program, we introduced new interventional services for implantable cardioverter defibrillator and cardiac resynchronization therapy, which expands regional capacity for arrhythmia and heart failure management.
1: She added, being able to perform the procedures in Prince George means patients no longer have to travel to Kelowna, the Lower Mainland, or Vancouver Island. Other announcements included a new unattached palliative care clinic in Prince George and statistics about kidney care. The City of Prince George recognized four individuals during the inaugural Medal of Excellence in Good Citizenship Awards. Davy Greenlee was one of three recipients of the Medal of Excellence in Good Citizenship, recognized for his work with Scouts in Prince George, as well as his work with charity wrestling promotion Primetime Wrestling.
4: What I really just want to say is that Prince George is just so full of volunteers and so full of amazing people that to even be nominated for this is overwhelming and humbling.
1: Country 97FM's Carol Gass and Hell Yeah Prince George co-founder David Moss received the award as well. Additionally, Cleveland Elder Darlene McIntosh was presented with a special recognition for excellence in reconciliation and good citizenship. And it wasn't the outcome Canadian soccer fans were hoping for as Canada fell 2-1 to Switzerland in Vancouver Wednesday to wrap up the group stage action at the 2026 FIFA World Cup. Canada claimed second in Group B and will likely play Mexico or South Korea in the round of 32 on Sunday in Los Angeles. Several people utilized their lunch breaks to watch the game at many local establishments, including the Westwood Pub. Among those in attendance was Malcolm Lambert, who says hosting World Cup matches in Vancouver and Toronto will do a lot of good at the grassroots level.
5: I feel like soccer is not very big in Canada, so it's nice to see that Canada is actually able to compete with these European teams and play on the big stage in front of everyone. I mean, kids growing up now are gonna look at this and be like, hey, I want to play soccer.
1: Promise David scored in defeat for Canada in the 76th minute. Get daily and weekly news alerts directly to your inbox by signing up at MinaChapelValleyNow.com.
0: It's all we play. And it's all clear. 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

0: the goat.
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0: love me because you love so fine that I really want to make you mine.
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1: A whole neighborhood of families gathered together, children laughing and playing patriotic games, dads and mums lighting up the grills, filling the air with the delicious aroma of roasted meats and vegetables. Fireworks will bright up the night sky, and then you cozy around a campfire singing camp songs. Sounds like the perfect Canada Day, doesn't it? 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
1: I'm Darren Bain. An organized crime investigation conducted by the Combined Forces Special Enforcement Unit of BC netted a major seizure of drugs, cash, firearms, and more. The investigation started in December 2024, and in late April, investigators identified five locations for coordinated enforcement action and obtained judicial authorization to execute search warrants. According to police, a commercial truck driver was arrested in Delta in May during what investigators believe was a drug-related exchange involving another individual from Vancouver. Police say drugs and cash were seized during the arrest, triggering the execution of search warrants at multiple locations throughout Metro Vancouver. Preliminary seizures included approximately $1.5 million in bundled cash, 33 kilograms of illicit drugs, and more than a dozen firearms. Speaking in Prince George, Superintendent Ryan Element said the seizure represents a significant blow to organized crime operating in BC.
2: Some of the drugs seized in this investigation were destined for northern communities and were actively being trafficked throughout the region. By removing these drugs, firearms, and proceeds of crime from circulation, we are directly reducing the harm caused by organized crime in our communities.
1: The investigation is ongoing and charges are anticipated. Updates about Northern Health's Chronic Disease Initiative were shared at last week's public board meeting. Initiative Executive Lead Jessica McGregor says the main announcement was related to cardiac diseases.
3: For Heart Rhythm Device Program, we've introduced new interventional services for implantable cardioverter defibrillator and cardiac resynchronization therapy, which expands regional capacity for arrhythmia and heart failure management.
1: She added, being able to perform the procedures in Prince George means patients no longer have to travel to Kelowna, the Lower Mainland, or Vancouver Island. Other announcements included a new unattached palliative care clinic in Prince George and statistics about kidney care. The City of Prince George recognized four individuals during the inaugural Medal of Excellence in Good Citizenship Awards. Davy Greenlees was one of three recipients of the Medal of Excellence in Good Citizenship, recognized for his work with Scouts in Prince George, as well as his work with charity wrestling promotion Primetime Wrestling.
4: What I really just want to say is that Prince George is just so full of volunteers and so full of amazing people that to even be nominated in for this is overwhelming and humbling.
1: Country 97 FM's Carol Gass and Hell Yeah Prince George co-founder David Mathis received the award as well. Additionally, Clayley Tanay elder Darlene McIntosh was presented with a special recognition for excellence in reconciliation and good citizenship. And it wasn't the outcome Canadian soccer fans were hoping for as Canada fell 2-1 to Switzerland in Vancouver Wednesday to wrap up the group stage action at the 2026 FIFA World Cup. Canada claims second in Group B and will likely play Mexico or South Korea in the round of 32 on Sunday in Los Angeles. Several people utilized their lunch breaks to watch the game at many local establishments, including the Westwood Pub. Among those in attendance was Malcolm Lambert, who says hosting World Cup matches in Vancouver and Toronto could do a lot of good at the grassroots level.
5: I feel like soccer's not very big in Canada, so it's nice to see that Canada's actually able to compete with these European teams and play on the big stage in front of everyone. I mean, kids growing up now are gonna look at this and be like, hey, I want to play soccer.
1: Promise David scored in defeat for Canada in the 76th minute. 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
1: But don't worry, we're not going anywhere. 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
1: I'm Darren Bain. An organized crime investigation conducted by the Combined Forces Special Enforcement Unit of BC netted a major seizure of drugs, cash, firearms, and more. The investigation started in December 2024, and in late April, investigators identified five locations for coordinated enforcement action and obtained judicial authorization to execute search warrants. According to police, a commercial truck driver was arrested in Delta in May during what investigators believe was a drug-related exchange involving another individual from Vancouver. Police say drugs and cash were seized during the arrest, triggering the execution of search warrants at multiple locations throughout Metro Vancouver. Preliminary seizures included approximately $1.5 million in bundled cash, 33 kilograms of illicit drugs, and more than a dozen firearms. Speaking in Prince George, Superintendent Ryan Element said the seizure represents a significant blow to organized crime operating in BC.
2: Some of the drugs seized in this investigation were destined for northern communities and were actively being trafficked throughout the region. By removing these drugs, firearms, and proceeds of crime from circulation, we are directly reducing the harm caused by organized crime in our communities.
1: The investigation is ongoing and charges are anticipated. Updates about Northern Health's Chronic Disease Initiative were shared at last week's public board meeting. Initiative executive lead Jessica McGregor says the main announcement was related to cardiac diseases.
3: For Heart Rhythm Device Program, we've introduced new interventional services for implantable cardioverter defibrillator and cardiac resynchronization therapy, which expands regional capacity for arrhythmia and heart failure management.
1: She added, being able to perform the procedures in Prince George means patients no longer have to travel to Kelowna, the Lower Mainland, or Vancouver Island. Other announcements included a new unattached palliative care clinic in Prince George and statistics about kidney care. The City of Prince George recognized four individuals during the inaugural Medal of Excellence in Good Citizenship Awards. Davey Greenlees was one of three recipients of the Medal of Excellence in Good Citizenship, recognized for his work with Scouts in Prince George, as well as his work with charity wrestling promotion Primetime Wrestling.
4: What I really just want to say is that Prince George is just so full of volunteers and so full of amazing people that to even be nominated in for this is overwhelming and humbling.
1: Country 97 FM's Carol Gass and Hell Yeah Prince George co-founder David Mathis received the award as well. Additionally, Clayton's elder Darlene McIntosh was presented with a special recognition for excellence in reconciliation and good citizenship. And it wasn't the outcome Canadian soccer fans were hoping for as Canada fell 2-1 to Switzerland in Vancouver Wednesday to wrap up the group stage action at the 2026 FIFA World Cup. Canada claims second in Group B and will likely play Mexico or South Korea in the round of 32 on Sunday in Los Angeles. Several people utilized their lunch breaks to watch the game at many local establishments, including the Westwood Pub. Among those in attendance was Malcolm Lambert, who says hosting World Cup matches in Vancouver and Toronto could do a lot of good at the grassroots level.
5: I feel like soccer is not very big in Canada, so it's nice to see that Canada is actually able to compete with these European teams and play on the big stage in front of everyone. I mean, kids growing up now are gonna look at this and be like, hey, I want to play soccer.
1: Promise David scored in defeat for Canada in the 76th minute. Get daily and weekly news alerts directly to your inbox by signing up at MinechakoValleyNow.com.
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1: I'm Darren Bain. An organized crime investigation conducted by the Combined Forces Special Enforcement Unit of BC netted a major seizure of drugs, cash, firearms, and more. The investigation started in December 2024, and in late April, investigators identified five locations for coordinated enforcement action and obtained judicial authorization to execute search warrants. According to police, a commercial truck driver was arrested in Delta in May during what investigators believe was a drug-related exchange involving another individual from Vancouver. Police say drugs and cash were seized during the arrest, triggering the execution of search warrants at multiple locations throughout Metro Vancouver. Preliminary seizures included approximately $1.5 million in bundled cash, 33 kilograms of illicit drugs, and more than a dozen firearms. Speaking in Prince George, Superintendent Ryan Element said the seizure represents a significant blow to organized crime operating in BC.
2: Some of the drugs seized in this investigation were destined for northern communities and were actively being trafficked throughout the region. By removing these drugs, firearms, and proceeds of crime from circulation, we are directly reducing the harm caused by organized crime in our communities.
1: The investigation is ongoing and charges are anticipated. Updates about Northern Health's Chronic Disease Initiative were shared at last week's public board meeting. Initiative executive lead Jessica McGregor says the main announcement was related to cardiac diseases.
3: For Heart Rhythm Device Program, we've introduced new interventional services for implantable cardioverter defibrillator and cardiac resynchronization therapy, which expands regional capacity for arrhythmia and heart failure management.
1: She added, being able to perform the procedures in Prince George means patients no longer have to travel to Kelowna, the Lower Mainland, or Vancouver Island. Other announcements included a new unattached palliative care clinic in Prince George and statistics about kidney care. The City of Prince George recognized four individuals during the inaugural Medal of Excellence in Good Citizenship Awards. Davey Greenlees was one of three recipients of the Medal of Excellence in Good Citizenship, recognized for his work with Scouts in Prince George, as well as his work with charity wrestling promotion Primetime Wrestling.
4: What I really just want to say is that Prince George is just so full of volunteers and so full of amazing people that to even be nominated in for this is overwhelming and humbling.
1: Country 97 FM's Carol Gass and Hell Yeah Prince George co-founder David Mathis received the award as well. Additionally, Clayley Tanay elder Darlene McIntosh was presented with a special recognition for excellence in reconciliation and good citizenship. And it wasn't the outcome Canadian soccer fans were hoping for as Canada fell 2-1 to Switzerland in Vancouver Wednesday to wrap up the group stage action at the 2026 FIFA World Cup. Canada claims second in Group B and will likely play Mexico or South Korea in the round of 32 on Sunday in Los Angeles. Several people utilized their lunch breaks to watch the game at many local establishments, including the Westwood Pub. Among those in attendance was Malcolm Lambert, who says hosting World Cup matches in Vancouver and Toronto could do a lot of good at the grassroots level.
5: I feel like soccer is not very big in Canada, so it's nice to see that Canada is actually able to compete with these European teams and play on the big stage in front of everyone. I mean, kids growing up now are gonna look at this and be like, hey, I want to play soccer.
1: Promise David scored in defeat for Canada in the 76th minute. Get daily and weekly news alerts directly to your inbox by signing up at MinnetonkaValleyNow.com.
6: Today, we're going to see a slight chance of showers, or at least in the morning, and then picking up to a better chance near noon, maybe even a thunderstorm, maybe even hail this afternoon, the high to 24. Tonight, some showers, a risk of thunderstorms, the low to 11. Tomorrow looks pretty wet. Showers, 5 to 10 millimeters, high near 18.
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9, the GOAT, that is the Watchmen, a band that I got a chance to interview before they were really big back in the early 90s when I lived in Winnipeg. That is the Watchmen with Stereo. I'm Gareth Reed. We've got the Smashing Pumpkins coming up. This is Linkin Park, Up From the Bottom on the GOAT.

0: 95.9 The Goat. That is the Smashing Pumpkins, who have a tribute album coming out right away. Bunch of bands getting together and tributing the Smashing Pumpkins. Should be a lot of fun. That is Zero. I'm Gareth Reed. Glad you're with me this Thursday morning. Looks like our premier's heading off again. He's taking off this weekend on a trade mission to China to try and expand trade beyond the U.S. He said that BC is focused on diversifying its trade relationships. Of course, in the face of these tariffs and the higher gas prices linked to the conflict with Iran. I think it's absolutely sad to see that dealing with a literal authoritarian regime like China is currently less stressful than dealing with the Americans.
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0: Looks like we're going to see increasing cloudiness, slight chance of showers changing to a much bigger chance afternoon. We got a risk of a thunderstorm, maybe even some hail this afternoon. The high to 24, showers and a risk of thunderstorms tonight, the low to 11. And then Friday looks pretty wet. Showers, 5 to 10 millimeters of rain on your Friday, the high to 18. 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
1: Good morning, I'm Zach Barrowcliff. A significant amount of illicit drugs, firearms, cash, and more were seized during a Combined Forces Special Enforcement Unit of BC investigation into organized crime in the province. Police say the investigation started in December of 2024, and in late April, five locations were identified for coordinated enforcement action. On May 3, 2026, a commercial truck driver was arrested at a shopping plaza in Delta during what investigators believe was a drug-related exchange involving another individual from Vancouver. According to police, drugs and cash were seized during this arrest, which triggered the execution of multiple search warrants throughout Metro Vancouver. Preliminary seizures included $1.5 million in cash, 33 kilograms of illicit drugs, firearms, vehicles, and more. Sergeant Sarbjeet Sangha says the seizures demonstrate the sophistication of organized crime operations in British Columbia.
2: The drugs seized in this investigation represent thousands and thousands of doses that will not reach our community. The firearms seized pose a direct threat to public safety and are consistent with the violence and intimidation often associated with organized crime groups.
1: Police say the investigation is ongoing and charges are expected. More options for cardiac care were announced during last week's Northern Health Public Board meeting as part of its Chronic Disease Initiative. Initiative Executive Lead Jessica McGregor says they include interventional services for implantable cardioverter defibrillator and cardiac resynchronization therapy.
3: For us to be able to now introduce these new ICD and CRT devices, that means that patients will be able to receive that care in the north versus having to travel. So that's quite a big impact.
1: She added patients previously had to travel to Kelowna, the Lower Mainland, or Vancouver Island for the procedures. Other announcements included a new unattached palliative care clinic in Prince George and statistics about kidney care. Several advocacy groups are voicing renewed concerns about emissions from LNG Canada's Kitimat facility after the release of new images taken of the site. Tim Doity is a veteran air monitoring expert from Texas who works with nonprofit Oilfield Watch. He was commissioned by the BC group My Sea to Sky to conduct technical imaging that visualizes emissions that can't be seen with the naked eye. Doity said the emissions observed at LNG Canada are some of the worst he's seen.
4: LNG processing is not a clean process. Okay? These are unheated, uncombusted, massive emissions that could contain compounds, different volatile organic compounds.
1: LNG Canada says its ongoing air monitoring near the facility has not detected harmful levels of air pollutants. And in sports, Josh Ravensbergen has been recognized yet again for his stellar on-ice performance. The star goaltender for the Prince George Cougars was named to the CHL's third All-Star team on Wednesday. Ravensbergen compiled a 32-13 record, a 2.51 goals against average, a .919 save percentage, and 4 shutouts in 46 games played this season. He allowed 2 goals or fewer in 25 of his 46 appearances. Get daily and weekly news alerts directly to your inbox by signing up at MinnechakaValleyNow.com.
5: More clouds rolling in today. Slight chance of showers changing to a better chance afternoon. Maybe even a thunderstorm with some hail. The high to 24. Tonight, showers, risk of thunderstorms and low to 11. Tomorrow's going to be pretty wet too. Showers 5 to 10 millimeters, high near 18.
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0: 95.9 The Goats. That is the only band in Canadian history to ever three-peat at the Junos for Group of the Year. It's the Beaches. Let's go. I'm Gareth Reed. If you want your kids to go down the road to Prince George and learn some great hockey skills, J&J Hockey Development is hosting a 5 ice time prep camp in Prince George for players who are 13, 14, 15 years old. Camp sessions are held beginning July 13th, and lots of great focus in the program as well on ice skill development, speed and agility training, focus training. Limited spaces are available. You want to find out more information? J&J Hockey Development on Facebook, or you can give jjhockeydevelopment@gmail.com an email.
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0: Increasing cloudiness today, maybe even a slight chance of showers this morning, giving way to a better chance of showers this afternoon. Maybe a thunderstorm with some hail. Wow. High to 24. Foo Fighters coming up. Here's Joan Jett on the Goat.

0: 95.9 The Goat. That is a song, I swear, could have been done by Iggy Pop way back in the 70s. Definitely a great retro sound for the Foo Fighters. That is your favorite toy. I'm Gareth Reed. Yeah, the country or the world's favorite sport is going on right now. Of course, the World Cup. Canada losing yesterday. However, we make it into the next round, which is like for the first time ever. That is awesome. It got me thinking, of course, we call it soccer here. And everywhere else calls it football. Trying to figure out why. Everybody used to call it football and soccer, which is weird. I mean, England created the rules for modern soccer in 1863, but rugby football was also called football. So to tell them apart, British students nicknamed rugby football rugger, and then association football a soccer, which eventually was shortened to soccer. And most of the world dropped that and picked up the football, and then we here in North America call it soccer. But if you're in Britain, do not call it soccer. It'd be like, I'm from Scotland. It'd be like calling my grandfather by his first name.
1: The Goat.
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1: I'm Darren Bain. An organized crime investigation conducted by the Combined Forces Special Enforcement Unit of BC netted a major seizure of drugs, cash, firearms, and more. The investigation started in December 2024, and in late April, investigators identified five locations for coordinated enforcement action and obtained judicial authorization to execute search warrants. According to police, a commercial truck driver was arrested in Delta in May during what investigators believe was a drug-related exchange involving another individual from Vancouver. Police say drugs and cash were seized during the arrest, triggering the execution of search warrants at multiple locations throughout Metro Vancouver. Preliminary seizures included approximately $1.5 million in bundled cash, 33 kilograms of illicit drugs, and more than a dozen firearms. Speaking in Prince George, Superintendent Ryan Element said the seizure represents a significant blow to organized crime operating in BC.
2: Some of the drugs seized in this investigation were destined for northern communities and were actively being trafficked throughout the region. By removing these drugs, firearms, and proceeds of crime from circulation, we are directly reducing the harm caused by organized crime in our communities.
1: The investigation is ongoing and charges are anticipated. Updates about Northern Health's Chronic Disease Initiative were shared at last week's public board meeting. Initiative Executive Lead Jessica McGregor says the main announcement was related to cardiac diseases.
3: For Heart Rhythm Device Program, we've introduced new interventional services for implantable cardioverter defibrillator and cardiac resynchronization therapy, which expands regional capacity for arrhythmia and heart failure management.
1: She added, being able to perform the procedures in Prince George means patients no longer have to travel to Kelowna, the Lower Mainland, or Vancouver Island. Other announcements included a new unattached palliative care clinic in Prince George and statistics about kidney care. The City of Prince George recognized four individuals during the inaugural Medal of Excellence in Good Citizenship Awards. Davy Greenlees was one of three recipients of the Medal of Excellence in Good Citizenship, recognized for his work with Scouts in Prince George, as well as his work with charity wrestling promotion Primetime Wrestling.
4: What I really just want to say is that Prince George is just so full of volunteers and so full of amazing people that to even be nominated for this is overwhelming and humbling.
1: Country 97 FM's Carol Gass and Hell Yeah Prince George co-founder David Mathis received the award as well. Additionally, Clayley Tanay elder Darlene McIntosh was presented with a special recognition for excellence in reconciliation and good citizenship. And it wasn't the outcome Canadian soccer fans were hoping for as Canada fell 2-1 to Switzerland in Vancouver Wednesday to wrap up the group stage action at the 2026 FIFA World Cup. Canada claims second in Group B and will likely play Mexico or South Korea in the round of 32 on Sunday in Los Angeles. Several people utilized their lunch breaks to watch the game at many local establishments, including the Westwood Pub. Among those in attendance was Malcolm Lambert, who says hosting World Cup matches in Vancouver and Toronto could do a lot of good at the grassroots level.
5: I feel like soccer's not very big in Canada, so it's nice to see that Canada's actually able to compete with these European teams and play on the big stage in front of everyone. I mean, kids growing up now are going to

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2: We are looking at increasing cloudiness as the day gets longer and kind of a chance of wetter and weirder stuff. Got a slight chance of showers changing to a better chance of showers near noon. Maybe a thunderstorm with some hail. The high to 24 tonight. Showers with thunderstorms low to 11. Showers for sure on your Friday. High near 18.
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1: 95.9 The Goat, that is Royal Tusk giving you the heads up. I'm Gareth Reed giving you the heads up that, wow, the weather's going to change quite dramatically over the next little while. So we get a slight chance of showers for now, but it's going to give away to a much better chance this afternoon. Maybe even some hail. That does not sound good at all. The high to 24, and it's going to be wet tonight and then wet on your Friday. Back to hopefully some sunshine by the Saturday and a high to 23. Here's The Who on The Goat.

0: 95.9 The Goat. That is the brand new one from Evanescence. The first song coming off their brand new album, Sanctuary, just came out a couple of days ago. Who will you follow? I'm Gareth Reed. Glad you're with me this morning. Do you believe this? I don't. But my wife shows me all these little social media trends that come up on TikTok and the Instagram and Facebook and stuff. There's a new one that says sticking out your tongue for 40 seconds can instantly reduce stress. The problem? Experts say, yeah, there's very little scientific evidence to support it. Psychologists say the technique may help some people because it acts as a grounding exercise, interrupting those anxious thoughts. Maybe. I think it's weird. Sticking out your tongue to reduce stress. I understand it also works best if you stick out your tongue and stick your thumbs in your ears and wave your fingers. That one's called the na-na-na-na-na method. The Goat.
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0: Good chance of the wet stuff coming up this afternoon. Maybe at risk of a thunderstorm with some hail. The high to 24. This is a song that features my favorite guitar extra of all time, John Frusciante, guitar genius. It's the Chili's, Danny California, on the Goat.

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1: Good morning, I'm Zach Barrowcliffe. A significant amount of illicit drugs, firearms, cash, and more were seized during a Combined Forces Special Enforcement Unit of BC investigation into organized crime in the province. Police say the investigation started in December of 2024, and in late April, five locations were identified for coordinated enforcement action. On May 3, 2026, a commercial truck driver was arrested at a shopping plaza in Delta during what investigators believe was a drug-related exchange involving another individual from Vancouver. According to police, drugs and cash were seized during this arrest, which triggered the execution of multiple search warrants throughout Metro Vancouver. Preliminary seizures included $1.5 million in cash, 33 kilograms of illicit drugs, firearms, vehicles, and more. Sergeant Sarbjeet Sangha says the seizures demonstrate the sophistication of organized crime operations in British Columbia.
2: The drugs seized in this investigation represent thousands and thousands of doses that will not reach our community. The firearms seized pose a direct threat to public safety and are consistent with the violence and intimidation often associated with organized crime groups.
1: Police say the investigation is ongoing and charges are expected. More options for cardiac care were announced during last week's Northern Health Public Board meeting as part of its Chronic Disease Initiative. Initiative Executive Lead Jessica McGregor says they include interventional services for implantable cardioverter defibrillator and cardiac resynchronization therapy.
3: For us to be able to now introduce these new ICD and CRT devices, that means that patients will be able to receive that care in the north versus having to travel. So that's quite a big impact.
1: She added patients previously had to travel to Kelowna, the Lower Mainland, or Vancouver Island for the procedures. Other announcements included a new unattached palliative care clinic in Prince George and statistics about kidney care. Several advocacy groups are voicing renewed concerns about emissions from LNG Canada's Kitimat facility after the release of new images taken of the site. Tim Doity is a veteran air monitoring expert from Texas who works with nonprofit Oilfield Watch. He was commissioned by the BC group My Sea to Sky to conduct technical imaging that visualizes emissions that can't be seen with the naked eye. Doity said the emissions observed at LNG Canada are some of the worst he's seen.
4: LNG processing is not a clean process, okay? These are unheated, uncombusted, massive emissions that could contain compounds, different volatile organic compounds.
1: LNG Canada says its ongoing air monitoring near the facility has not detected harmful levels of air pollutants. And in sports, Josh Ravensbergen has been recognized yet again for his stellar on-ice performance. The star goaltender for the Prince George Cougars was named to the CHL's third All-Star team on Wednesday. Ravensbergen compiled a 32-13 record, a 2.51 goals against average, a .919 save percentage, and 4 shutouts in 46 games played this season. He allowed 2 goals or fewer in 25 of his 46 appearances. Get daily and weekly news alerts directly to your inbox by signing up at MinechakoValleyNow.com.
5: Clouds rolling in all through the day, changing the slight chance of showers to a probably chance of showers this afternoon. We could have a thunderstorm with some hail also, the high to 24. Showers in tonight, the low to 11. Showers for your Friday and high near 18.
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0: 95.9 The Goat. Boy, did those boys nail it. Those things do fall apart, and then they just continue to go. Boots and hearts. That's the Tragically Hip. I'm Gareth Reid. 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

0: Woods. 95.9 The Goat. That is Tonic with a song that I sing every once in a while at karaoke. And I like to change it up because my wife has green eyes. So I change it to Green Eyes. And she gets all fluttery and she gets all embarrassed. And I love it. That's Tonic, if you could only see. I'm Gareth Reed. I can see that the province is enjoying what they've done. The virtual bail hearings in the court system. Supposedly it's working out. The Attorney General said this is the 5-year mark of virtual bail. And it's been a wonderful addition to make trials go faster. And it keeps regular court disruptions down. I totally believe that. Mostly because defendants can now be muted with a single click. It's got to be every judge's dream.
1: The Goat.
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1: I'm Darren Bain. An organized crime investigation conducted by the Combined Forces Special Enforcement Unit of BC netted a major seizure of drugs, cash, firearms, and more. The investigation started in December 2024, and in late April, investigators identified five locations for coordinated enforcement action and obtained judicial authorization to execute search warrants. According to police, a commercial truck driver was arrested in Delta in May during what investigators believe was a drug-related exchange involving another individual from Vancouver. Police say drugs and cash were seized during the arrest, triggering the execution of search warrants at multiple locations throughout Metro Vancouver. Preliminary seizures included approximately $1.5 million in bundled cash, 33 kilograms of illicit drugs, and more than a dozen firearms. Speaking in Prince George, Superintendent Ryan Element said the seizure represents a significant blow to organized crime operating in BC.
2: Some of the drugs seized in this investigation were destined for northern communities and were actively being trafficked throughout the region. By removing these drugs, firearms, and proceeds of crime from circulation, we are directly reducing the harm caused by organized crime in our communities.
1: The investigation is ongoing and charges are anticipated. Updates about

0: Northern Health's Chronic Disease Initiative were shared at last week's public board meeting. Initiative executive lead Jessica McGregor says the main announcement was related to cardiac diseases.
1: For Heart Rhythm Device Program, we've introduced new interventional services for implantable cardioverter defibrillator and cardiac resynchronization therapy, which expands regional capacity for arrhythmia and heart failure management.
0: She added, being able to perform the procedures in Prince George means patients no longer have to travel to Kelowna, the Lower Mainland, or Vancouver Island. Other announcements included a new unattached palliative care clinic in Prince George and statistics about kidney care. The City of Prince George recognized four individuals during the inaugural Medal of Excellence in Good Citizenship Awards. Davy Greenlees was one of three recipients of the Medal of Excellence in Good Citizenship, recognized for his work with Scouts in Prince George, as well as his work with charity wrestling promotion Primetime Wrestling.
2: What I really just want to say is that Prince George is just so full of volunteers and so full of amazing people that to even be nominated for this is overwhelming and humbling.
0: Country 97 FM's Carol Gass and Hell Yeah Prince George co-founder David Mathis received the award as well. Additionally, Clavely Tanay elder Darlene McIntosh was presented with a special recognition for excellence in reconciliation and good citizenship. And it wasn't the outcome Canadian soccer fans were hoping for as Canada fell 2-1 to Switzerland in Vancouver Wednesday to wrap up the group stage action at the 2026 FIFA World Cup. Canada claims second in Group B and will likely play Mexico or South Korea in the round of 32 on Sunday in Los Angeles. Several people utilized their lunch breaks to watch the game at many local establishments, including the Westwood Pub. Among those in attendance was Malcolm Lambert, who says hosting World Cup matches in Vancouver and Toronto could do a lot of good at the grassroots level.
3: I feel like soccer's not very big in Canada, so it's nice to see that Canada's actually able to compete with these European teams and play on the big stage in front of everyone. I mean, kids growing up now are gonna look at this and be like, hey, I want to play soccer.
0: Promise David scored in defeat for Canada in the 76th minute. Get daily and weekly news alerts directly to your inbox by signing up at MinochackleValleyNow.com.
4: Increasing cloudiness, slight chance of showers this morning, giving way to a much better chance afternoon. Maybe a thunderstorm, maybe some hail, the high to 24. Ugh, devastating for plants. Showers tonight, maybe a chance of a thunderstorm again, the low to 11. Friday is going to be showers for sure, 5 to 10 millimeters, high near 18.
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95.9 The Goat. Boy, I can't wait till he comes to town. Tommy Cochran on July 4th. That is Boy Inside the Man. I'm Gareth Reed. The refreshment's coming up after Led Zeppelin on The Goat.

0: 95.9 The Goat, that is the Banditos, going back 30 years for that one. Their debut, Fizzy, Fuzzy, Big, and Buzzy. I just love the name of that album. That's the Refreshments with Banditos. I'm Gareth Reed. Happy Thursday to you. We can now, if you don't have your driver's license yet, we can take the learner's knowledge test online. ICBC saying it's for folks who want to get a class 5 to 8 driver's license for passenger vehicles and motorcycles. ICBC says it's moving the test online so it can reduce wait times. And I think probably humble some parents as well, especially when the 16-year-old says, oh yeah, see if you can do any better. And now putting up or shutting up is only a laptop away.
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0: Good chance of showers, maybe a thunderstorm, maybe some hail this afternoon. Pretty sketchy weather. This is a band from Antigonish, Nova Scotia, The Trues on The Goat.

0: 95.9 The Goat. That was a huge song for Van Halen from their 1984 album. Is it motorbikes? Is it the sound of a hairdryer? It's both. Van Halen with Panama. I'm Gareth Reed. We had 27 degrees yesterday. It was gorgeous. And then, boy, things are changing over the next little while. We're heading into July, and it's looking warmer and wetter. Kind of weird. We could even get a chance of hail this afternoon. So if you got plants you got to protect, maybe go check in on them.
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0: 95.9 The Goat. That is the Arkells, a university band from Ontario who named themselves after Arkell Street, the neighborhood strip where they lived, hung out, and jammed. It's the Arkells with Leather Jacket. I'm Gareth Reed, Pigskin Leather. Northern Minor Football and Football British Columbia are moving ahead with a full program for the 2026 season. Registration begins next week, and then football begins mid-August. Ages 7 to 18 are welcome. It's absolutely free. There is no cost to register. All you got to do is head on to Facebook and look for Northern Minor Football and get the kids involved. It's absolutely free, and it's coming up real soon.
1: The Goat.
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0: Clouds as the day gets older, and the slight chance of showers changing to a better chance afternoon. Maybe a thunderstorm with some hail, the high to 24. Showers in tonight, the low to 11. Showers for your Friday, 5 to 10 millimeters of wet stuff too, high to 18.
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1: But don't worry, we're not going anywhere. Or we're actually not allowed to leave the country. Yeah, long story.

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1: I'm Darren Bain. An organized crime investigation conducted by the Combined Forces Special Enforcement Unit of BC netted a major seizure of drugs, cash, firearms, and more. The investigation started in December 2024, and in late April, investigators identified five locations for coordinated enforcement action and obtained judicial authorization to execute search warrants. According to police, a commercial truck driver was arrested in Delta in May during what investigators believe was a drug-related exchange involving another individual from Vancouver. Police say drugs and cash were seized during the arrest, triggering the execution of search warrants at multiple locations throughout Metro Vancouver. Preliminary seizures included approximately $1.5 million in bundled cash, 33 kilograms of illicit drugs, and more than a dozen firearms. Speaking in Prince George, Superintendent Ryan Element said the seizure represents a significant blow to organized crime operating in BC.
2: Some of the drugs seized in this investigation

0: were destined for northern communities and were actively being trafficked throughout the region. By removing these drugs, firearms, and proceeds of crime from circulation, we are directly reducing the harm caused by organized crime in our communities.
1: The investigation is ongoing and charges are anticipated. Updates about Northern Health's Chronic Disease Initiative were shared at last week's public board meeting. Initiative executive lead Jessica McGregor says the main announcement was related to cardiac diseases.
2: For Heart Rhythm Device Program, we've introduced new interventional services for implantable cardioverter defibrillator and cardiac resynchronization therapy, which expands regional capacity for arrhythmia and heart failure management.
1: She added, being able to perform the procedures in Prince George means patients no longer have to travel to Kelowna, the Lower Mainland, or Vancouver Island. Other announcements included a new unattached palliative care clinic in Prince George and statistics about kidney care. The City of Prince George recognized four individuals during the inaugural Medal of Excellence in Good Citizenship Awards. Davey Greenlees was one of three recipients of the Medal of Excellence in Good Citizenship, recognized for his work with Scouts in Prince George, as well as his work with charity wrestling promotion Primetime Wrestling.
3: What I really just want to say is that Prince George is just so full of volunteers and so full of amazing people that to even be nominated in for this is overwhelming and humbling.
1: Country 97 FM's Carol Gass and Hell Yeah Prince George co-founder David Mathis received the award as well. Additionally, Clayley Tanay elder Darlene McIntosh was presented with a special recognition for excellence in reconciliation and good citizenship. And it wasn't the outcome Canadian soccer fans were hoping for as Canada fell 2-1 to Switzerland in Vancouver Wednesday to wrap up the group stage action at the 2026 FIFA World Cup. Canada claims second in Group B and will likely play Mexico or South Korea in the round of 32 on Sunday in Los Angeles. Several people utilized their lunch breaks to watch the game at many local establishments, including the Westwood Pub. Among those in attendance was Malcolm Lambert, who says hosting World Cup matches in Vancouver and Toronto could do a lot of good at the grassroots level.
4: I feel like soccer is not very big in Canada, so it's nice to see that Canada is actually able to compete with these European teams and play on the big stage in front of everyone. I mean, kids growing up now are gonna look at this and be like, hey, I want to play soccer.
1: Promise David scored in defeat for Canada in the 76th minute. Get daily and weekly news alerts directly to your inbox by signing up at MinochacoValleyNow.com.
5: We get a slight chance of showers this morning, better chance afternoon, maybe a thunderstorm or some hail, the high to 24. It looks like showers for tonight, another risk of thunderstorms hanging around, the low to 11, and it's definite showers, 5 to 10 millimeters of the wet stuff tomorrow, high to 18.
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95.9 The Goat, one of the latest offerings from the Black Crowes. That's Waiting and Wanting. I'm Gareth Reed, waiting till September 22nd in Prince George to see these guys opening up for Default. It's Wide Mouth Mason. Why? On The Goat.

0: 95.9 The GOAT, that is Cindy Lou Who and Gossip Girl Taylor Momsen's band, The Pretty Reckless, When I Wake Up. I'm Gareth Reed, David Eby. Our premier is going to be waking up in China this weekend. He's heading over there to try and expand trade beyond the U.S. for us here in British Columbia. Our premier said in a statement that the province is focused on diversifying its trade relationships as we face tariffs and, of course, higher gas prices with what the U.S. is doing in Iran. I think it is so sad to see that dealing with a literal authoritarian regime like China is currently less stressful than dealing with the Americans.
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0: 95.9 The Goat. That's a band who moved from Australia to Canada and got to do some work with Ian DeSaw, the guitarist from Billy Talent. That is the Lazy's Rattle Them Bones. I'm Gareth Reed, rattling the puck around. J&J Hockey Development is hosting a 5 ice time prep camp in Prince George for players who are 13, 14, 15 years old. Camp sessions are coming up right away, beginning July 13th. And the program looks to prepare kids for the upcoming season. They got some on-ice development plans, speed and agility training, focus training. Spaces are limited for the program. You can find out more information by visiting the Facebook page for J&J Hockey Development or check out jjhockeydevelopment at gmail.com for more info. The Goat.
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0: fine rectangle of Saskatchewan. That is nobody but you. Me and you, Gareth Reid, hanging out a Thursday morning. Canada losing last night, unfortunately, at the World Cup, but it still means we're moving on for the first time ever. I love it. And I was wondering, I mean, here we are in the next round, and we call it soccer, but the rest of the world is calling it football. They chose that name back in 1863, I guess, and then the world kind of split. Some people calling the sport football, some people calling it soccer, most of the world calling it football. The one thing I know is my family's from Scotland. Don't ever call it soccer. That'd be like calling my grandpa by his first name.
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0: goat weather. A slight chance of showers this morning, changing to a much better chance afternoon. Risk of a thunderstorm, maybe some hail, the high to 24. Tonight, some showers rolling in, maybe a thunderstorm, low to 11. Definite showers on Friday, 5 to 10 millimeters of precipitation as well, the high to 18.
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Means we got an album from them coming around the corner, Bones for the Crows. I'm Gareth Reed. This is a classic from Kansas on The Goat. Gary.

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0: 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I was lucky enough to catch them in Edmonton with them, with it was Collective Soul opening up for Our Lady Peace. It was an incredible show. I'm Gareth Reed. I'm glad you're with me. This is a Thursday. Get set for maybe a good chance of hail this afternoon. If you've got delicate plants and stuff, may want to cover them up or at least shoo away the bad weather.
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0: with a song called Zombie. My wife telling me the other day, she's like, I think I have a little crush on Youngblood. It's that intense eye contact he has. My wife, of course, Gen X, I said, babe, half your age plus seven. And then she realized, oh no, I don't have a crush on him at all. I'm Gareth Reed. My wife is awesome, especially with silly comments like that, but she stays on top of social media, and she told me there's a new trend coming out that if you want to de-stress, if you want to reduce your stress, stick your tongue out for 40 seconds. It's a new trend. The problem? Experts say there's very little scientific evidence to support it, but psychologists believe that it may help some people because it acts as a grounding exercise, interrupting anxious thoughts and shifting attention to a physical sensation. I love it. Stress, de-stressing by sticking out your tongue. It also works best if you stick out your tongue and stick your thumbs in your ears and wave your fingers. That's called the na-na-na-na-na method.
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0: 95.9 The Goat. What a great Canadian band. They're going to be part of Rock and Thunder in Edmonton next month. That is 3 days grace. Kill Me Fast. I'm Gareth Reed. 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

0: Goat weather, it's going to be a good chance of showers or thunderstorms this afternoon. Maybe some hail coming down, the high to 24. Tonight, showers, risk of thunderstorms early this evening, and a little bit windy, the low near 11. Showers for your Friday, 5 to 10 millimeters of the wet stuff, high to 18.
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95.9 The Goat. That is Deftones leading into the shoegaze part of their sound. It's called shoegaze because it's so complicated to play and involves so much stuff. You got to stare down at your shoes while you're stepping on all those pedals. That's Infinite Source. I'm Gareth Reed. We've got Rolling Stones coming up with a brand new one after 5440 on The Goat.

0: 95.9 The Goat, that is the brand new one from the Rolling Stones. I can't believe they've been making hits for 63 years. Check out the video for that one, In the Stars. It's got that AI thing looking like they went back to the 70s. It's pretty cool. I'm Gareth Reed. I thought this was pretty cool. We have definitely stepped into the 21st century. British Columbians can now take the knowledge test for a learner's license online. ICBC says they're doing it to kind of clear up space and reduce wait times. I think it's great. It's also going to humble some parents, too. So I know that your 16-year-old, oh, yeah? See if you can do any better. And, of course, now putting up or shutting up about you doing well on the learner's test is just a laptop away now.
1: 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You could do it yourself.
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95.9 The Goat. That is Colin James, who got his start back in Saskatoon when he opened up for Stevie Ray Vaughan. And Stevie Ray said, boy, I got to bring you on tour. The rest is history. It's Colin James. Keep on loving me, baby. I'm Gareth Reid. The province is loving this. The virtual bail hearings that they've been doing for the

0: past 5 years. The Attorney General said, hey, these virtual bail hearings are have been really good here in the North because they make trials go faster and it keeps regular court disruptions down as well. I guess it's a good thing. I mean, mostly because defendants can now be muted with a single click. I think it's probably every judge's dream.
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0: 95.9 The Goat. That is U2 with a song all about Martin Luther King Jr. It's Pride in the Name of Love. That'll do it for Gareth Reed. Out the door. Have a fabulous Thursday. Don't forget, could be a good chance of hail on us this afternoon, so protect what you need to. Back in 6 a.m. tomorrow, One Bad Son coming your way next.
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1: Good afternoon, I'm Brendan Palu. Several advocacy groups are voicing renewed concerns about emissions from LNG Canada's Kitimat facility following the release of new images taken of the site. Tim Doity is a veteran air monitoring expert from Texas who works with nonprofit Oilfield Watch. He was commissioned by the BC group My Sea to Sky to conduct technical imaging that visualizes emissions that can't be seen with the naked eye. Doity said the emissions observed at LNG Canada are some of the worst that he's seen.
2: LNG processing is not

0: not a clean process. Okay, these are unheated, uncombusted, massive emissions that could contain compounds, different volatile organic compounds.
1: LNG Canada says its ongoing air monitoring near the facility has not detected harmful levels of air pollutants. An organized crime investigation conducted by the Combined Forces Special Enforcement Unit of BC netted a major seizure of drugs, cash, and firearms, and more. The investigation started in December of 2024, and in late April, investigators identified five locations for coordinated enforcement action and obtained judicial authorization to execute the search warrants. According to police, a commercial truck driver was arrested in Delta back in May during what investigators believe was a drug-related exchange involving yet another individual from Vancouver. Police say drugs and cash were seized during the arrest, triggering the execution of search warrants at multiple locations throughout Metro Vancouver. Preliminary seizures included approximately $1.5 million in bundled cash, 33 kilograms of illicit drugs, and more than a dozen firearms. Speaking in Prince George, Superintendent Ryan Element says the seizure represents a significant blow to organized crime operating in the province.
2: Some of the drugs seized in this investigation were destined for northern communities and were actively being trafficked throughout the region. By removing these drugs, firearms, and proceeds of crime from circulation, we are directly reducing the harm caused by organized crime in our communities.
1: The investigation is ongoing and charges are anticipated. A recent evaluation report says more people across the province experiencing a mental health or substance use crisis are being connected to the Crisis Response Community-Led Service. The mobile community-led crisis services assist people aged 13 and older who might be experiencing thoughts of suicide or self-harm, feelings of grief, distress, or panic and anxiety. The province, in partnership with the Canadian Mental Health Association of BC's division, launched the service back in 2023. Since then, seven teams have answered approximately 20,000 calls in communities such as North Vancouver, West Van, New Westminster, Victoria, Prince George, as well as the Comox Valley, Kamloops, and Kelowna. And UNBC continues its upward trajectory in the Times Higher Education Impact Rankings. Our university moved into the group ranked 601st to 800th out of the more than 1,600 that were ranked. Last year, UNBC made its debut in the ratings, finishing in the group of universities ranked 801st to 1,000th. The UNBC also moved up in the top 100 in the world for climate action, reinforcing its position as Canada's green university. Be the first to know. Get news alerts directly to your inbox by signing up at MinichakoValleyNow.com.
3: Thank you for the update, and good afternoon. It's Matt here with you. You're listening to The GOAT. It's time to take a look at the weather, and it's a little interesting once again today. 22 degrees the daytime high, 14 the overnight low. We're sitting at 20 at the moment and partly cloudy. And then between 2 o'clock and 8 o'clock, we have another chance of thunderstorms. So we'll see how that plays out. The cloud cover certainly is playing into that, but like I said, we got to see how it plays out. So let's get going with our first hour, first song. Phil Collins, In the Air Tonight on The GOAT.
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0: Yeah, Mom always warned us. 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
0: Yeah, and she was right.
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0: The GOAT.

We are gathered here today to get through this thing called life. Electric word, life, it means forever, and that's a mighty long time. But I'm here to tell you, there's something else. The afterworld. A world of never-ending happiness. You can always see the sun. Day or night.

0: There's Billy Talon, Try Honesty, and that's here on The Goat. Good afternoon, it's Matt here with you, and today is the last day of school. School District 91's last day of classes, well, is today. And so, can you also feel the excitement in the air? There's just something about that final day before summer break that hits different. Like, backpacks are lighter. I always remember I just, like, essentially would bring my lunch in my empty backpack. It was fantastic. Everyone's a little louder, too, of course, and nobody is thinking too hard about anything school-related at all. Which I guess isn't really a good thing, but it's a fun thing. It certainly is. So I'm curious, if there was something you always remember happening on the final day before summer break, the last day of school, and you can let me know on the Facebook page, Valley Goat.
1: The Goat.
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0: Sheepdogs, feeling good on 95.9 The Goat. Good afternoon, it's Matt here with you, and we're talking about today being the last day of school. And I kind of feel like every school had the same final day tradition. Like, it was all pretty similar. Cleaning out your desk, maybe watching a movie, signing yearbooks, bringing home a suspicious amount of loose leaf paper that you never actually put into your binder because you were too lazy to do it. Wait, was that just me? Oh, okay, well anyways, just trying to figure out how to carry everything that you accumulated during the school year home. That's where the trouble starts. Which is so ironic, because it's such a fun day. Like, it's, woohoo, we're done. Yippee, vacation. But you still have some effort that you have to put out. As long as it's not a test, I think we're fine.
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0: That's Rise Against, and that's here on 95.9 The GOAT. Good afternoon. It's Matt here with you. And talking about the last day of school before summer break, what is one thing that you remember always happening on the last day of school? Well, that's the question for you, which you can answer on the Facebook page, Valley GOAT. But, like, was it, like, a class party, maybe? Movie days? Those were usually pretty good. Early dismissal. Oh, what a beautiful thing. I don't know if schools in British Columbia do this. I don't even know if most schools in Alberta do this, but mine sure did. We got early dismissal on Fridays in high school. It was great. Just at Friday, 1:30 in the afternoon, you're done. Doesn't matter. That's it. Get out of here, kids. Like, granted, we were starting at like 8 in the morning, right? But still, I always thought that was kind of nice. And one of our last days of school actually ended up on a Friday, so everyone left early. It was the funniest thing. It essentially looked like it was senior ditch day, but nobody was there. Like, nobody at all. It was none of the grades. So, I guess that's, for me, one of them. Just a little bit of an early dismissal. But what about you? You can still let me know on the Facebook page, Valley Goat.
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1: But don't worry, we're not going anywhere. Or we're actually not allowed to leave the country. Yeah, long story.

0: Well, would you look at that? It's 1 o'clock here on the GOAT. Good afternoon, Matt here with you. We're taking a look at the weather at the top of the hour. 22 degrees is the daytime high. It's what we're at right now, too. Partly cloudy, 14 the overnight low. And then we do still have the risk of thunderstorms once again today. It's just not like a warning this time. It's only like straight up just in the forecast. So probably nothing crazy. But no one knows. Speaking of, Queens of the Stone Age coming up now on the GOAT.
1: 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It's all we play, and it's all you'll hear. This is the GOAT.

0: That's the Foo Fighters, your favorite toy on the go. Good afternoon, it's Matt here with you. And what's your favorite way to spend some time by the Nechaco? Let's make this one a very Vanderhoof afternoon for us. Like, what are you doing by the Nechaco? Weather's warmed up, and of course the river is going to become a place that people naturally start drifting towards. Get it? Drifting? Floating down the river? Anyways, maybe you're just like walking around like the river itself kind of deal, taking the dog, finding some shade. You could even fish in theory, right? Or floating, of course. That's also a pertinent option. Or just finding a quiet spot and you hear the water and pretend your phone doesn't exist for a bit. So what do you do? Let me know on the Facebook page, Valley Goat.
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0: know if I ever got the joke. So it's like, are we the zoo? Are we the people the zoo? Anyways, that's Scorpions with the Zoo here on the GOAT. Good afternoon. It's Matt here with you. And we're talking about the mighty Nichiaco, the river in particular. And well, with it being quite the backdrop for summer, for Vanhoof especially, it is, well, you got to think about it a couple of different ways, right? So it's not always about doing something big when it comes to the river. Like, literally just going for a walk, a nice little, like, morning jog, get a coffee or something, go for a wander. That'd be excellent. And that's just, like, the vibes are good. There's something about moving water. I don't know what it is, but when you live near it, it kind of gives you, like, a little sense of peace. At least it did for me when I used to live closer to the river. I don't anymore, which is fine. But either way, what do you do with the Nichiaco? Do you use it? Do you look at it? Do you love it? Well, in particular, what do you do with it? You can let me know on the Facebook page, Valley Goat.
1: The Goat.
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0: Hootie and the Blowfish. That's Hold My Hand right here on the GOAT. Good afternoon. It's Matt here with you, and we are talking spending time by the river. But I suppose we could even extrapolate it out to the lake as well. Because, well, why not? I know lots of folks do, in fact, like to go and just swim in the lake. Of course, it is, like, arguably a little bit safer than a river. Like, moving water, of course, just makes it harder to see anything underneath. Like, you don't know if you're going to bump into a rock or anything, right? So the lake is probably your best bet to keep it a little on the safer side. More of the thrill-seeking can be the river, especially once you start hitting some spots where there could be rapids, right? Like, when the water starts picking up and gets all, well, it turns white, essentially, when it starts to get agitated. So, let's pivot a little bit. What's your favorite way to spend time by the Nechaco or by the lake? You can let me know on the Facebook page. It's Valley Goat.
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0: Well, now it's 2 o'clock on the GOAT. Good afternoon. It's Matt here with you. And well, we're taking a look at the weather. And I do have, I don't know if it's bad news, but it's not fun news. We are back into the yellow watch, the severe thunderstorm warning. Once again, that is looking to be between like 2 o'clock and 8 o'clock that we might be seeing a storm in Norman. So we'll see what happens there. Apart from that, 22 is the daytime high. That's what we're at right now. And well, since it is 2 o'clock, we could end up seeing a thunderstorm soon. Maybe some rain at the very least. I'd love a good rainy day, man. I'm still waiting for that. 14 is the overnight low, too, by the way. Now we'll get this hour going with America. Ventura Highway, right here on the GOAT.
1: Packing Gray Rock into this hour tighter than those leather pants.
2: 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Hang on a second.
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0: Flawed design on the goat. Good afternoon, it's Matt here with you. And I saw something that kind of piqued my interest just a little bit. It was over in the Frasers. It was a school that was doing pie to the face. I want to say contest, but they were raising money for charity. And, well, they essentially got to pie the teachers and the principal on one of the last days of school for them, which I thought that was pretty cool, but I'm curious if you'd do it. Would you take a pie to the face for charity? Would you be a good sport? Like, to be honest, if somebody said you could raise money for a good cause, but it meant standing there and taking a pie straight to the face, I'm in. Question is, are you? I mean, to be really honest, if it's a lemon pie, I'm going to do it for free.
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0: Nickelback, Bones for the Crows on the Goat. Good afternoon, it's Matt here with you, and we're talking about raising money for charity through pie. Well, the question is to you, would you take a pie to the face to raise money for charity? And, like, I definitely feel like the answer does depend on a few things. Like, what kind of pie are we talking about? Like I said, lemon pie, I'm in. Give me it. I'm going to eat the whole thing. If it's just whipped cream, sure, could get a little bit messy, but if somebody ends up coming at me with, like, a thick banana cream situation or something that's got chunks in it, I'm going to be renegotiating the terms.
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0: Evanescence, who will you follow? On the GOAT. Good afternoon, it's Matt here with you, and we are talking about taking a pie to the face in the name of charity. And well, frankly, our answer should be an emphatic yes, mainly because it's a hypothetical. So there's no actual mess. If that's a gripe that you have, that it'll be messy, fair enough. Especially anyone with long hair, I guess I can really kind of understand your pain a little once you get stuff in your hair. Like, I used to have shoulder-length hair, and then I got gum stuck in it once, and it was really difficult to get out. I even had short hair and got gum in it once. I gotta stop falling asleep chewing gum. Anyways, I digress. We are talking whether or not you would take a pie to the face. So would you do it? Would you take one for the team if it meant raising money for a good cause? Or would you rather donate from a distance? You can let me know on the Facebook page. It's Valley Goat.
1: The Goat.
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0: There's a little touch of the Black Keys on 95.9 The Goat. Good afternoon, it's Matt here with you, and man, is Subway ever cooking. This is one of those food updates that made me stop. I went, what? Wait, huh? What do you mean? And that's because Subway has entered the hot dog conversation. Finally. It is, honestly, I do kind of think it's genius. It's a little confusing at the same time, but I mean, technically, a hot dog is a sandwich, so Subway having them does make sense, and it does depend who you ask, but Subway getting this going is a great idea. You essentially have all the same ingredients, you can put all the toppings you want, and just make, like, the best hot dog ever on the same buns. I love this. I'm definitely going to be trying this. So I'm curious, what do you think? Would you try a Subway foot-long hot dog? You can let me know on the Facebook page, Valley Goat.
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0: Walk of Life. There's the Dire Straits on 95.9 The Goat. Good afternoon, it's Matt here with you, and we are talking about Subway hot dogs. And, well, no, I don't mean like, you know, you have to eat them underground. That's not that Subway. Okay, anyway, that was a terrible joke. But because Subway is already built around choosing your bread, your topping sauces, and extras, right? The hot dog setup could just be incredible. Like, I'm thinking of Harvey's. Have you ever had Harvey's before? It's a great Canadian restaurant chain, and, well, it's essentially like Subway, but for burgers. You order a burger just off the menu, and then they'll ask you what toppings you want. It's great. Big fan of that format, so I'm a big fan of this, because I also really like hot dogs. Like, getting going with some, like, pickles, onions, jalapenos, some chipotle sauce, and even throwing some bacon on there. Man, doesn't that just sound like, forgive the old term, but it certainly sounds like the bee's knees.
1: The goat.
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0: There's Sam Roberts. Don't walk away, Eileen, on the goat. Good afternoon, it's Matt here with you, and we are talking about the Subway hot dog. And I want to know what you think. Hot dogs at Subway, are they a solid idea or something that is just a late-night food experiment? What do you think? Like, again, for me, I still do really like the idea, and, well, I'm just a big hot dog guy. Plus, it's a Schneider's hot dog, so it's like familiar wieners, right? Oh, it's going to be good. I'm really excited to try one of these out now. I'm going to have to do my darndest to head over there. Lickety-split.
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1: Good afternoon, I'm Brendan Paldu. Researchers are calling for urgent updates to heat protections for workers in BC as the province marks the five-year anniversary of the deadly 2021 heat dome. A new report from BC Policy Solutions makes several recommendations for WorkSafe BC as the agency looks to update heat exposure regulations. Report co-author Susanna Klassen says the updates are long overdue.
2: We need to get these regulations updated now. The government already knows they need to be updated, which is excellent. The problem is that we haven't actually seen much movement on it.
1: The group's top recommendation is to establish specific temperature thresholds at which worker protections must be in place. Climate and health advocates are reviewing calls for the BC and federal governments to conduct a study into the health impacts of BC's LNG industry. Documents show flaring at the LNG Canada's Kitimat facility were as much as 18 times above permitted levels back in April. Now, LNG Canada says monitoring shows the impact of its flaring on local air quality is low. Dr. Tim Takaro with the Canadian Association of Physicians for the Environment says that stationary monitoring can be flawed.
3: The other problem with these monitors is that they don't measure benzene, for example, what we're very concerned about and we know is being emitted by the facility.
1: The communities of Squamish, New Westminster, Dawson Creek, Hazelton, and Terrace have joined calls for an independent health survey. A recent evaluation report says more people across the province experiencing a mental health or substance use crisis are being connected to the Crisis Response Community-Led Service. Now, the mobile community-led crisis services assist people aged 13 and older who might be experiencing thoughts of suicide or self-harm, feelings of grief, distress or panic, and even anxiety. The province, in partnership with the Canadian Mental Health Association's BC Division, launched the service back in 2023. Since then, seven teams have answered approximately 20,000 calls in North Vancouver, West Van, New Westminster, Victoria, as well as Prince George, the Comox Valley, Kamloops, and Kelowna. NUNBC continues its upward trajectory in the Times Higher Education Impact Rankings. Our university moved into the group ranked 601st to 800th out of more than 1,600 that were ranked. Last year, UNBC made its debut in the ratings, finishing in the group of universities ranked 801st to 1,000th. UNBC also moved into the top 100 in the world for climate action, reinforcing its position as Canada's green university. Be the first to know. Get news alerts directly to your inbox by signing up at MineChacoValleyNow.com.
4: Thank you for the update, and good afternoon. It's Matt here with you. We are taking a look at the weather, still looking at that yellow watch for severe thunderstorm, and we have that in the forecast still until 8 o'clock. 22 is the daytime high. We're down to 21 now. And apart from that, 14 is the overnight low. So let's keep it moving with some Guns N' Roses, Sweet Child of Mine. And that's right here on the Goat.
5: With a library spanning over 50 years of the best of rock, this is the Goat.

0: There's Big Sugar, the scene, and that's here on the go.
1: Good afternoon, it's Matt here with you. And we talked about this, I think it was a couple of weeks ago, but we were doing the most underrated thing about summer evenings.
0: So now let's do the opposite. Summer mornings.
1: Well, I feel like summer mornings are pretty much underrated. It's just like kind of most mornings around the year, really. It's usually cooler, it's quieter. Sun is already up early, so you get some light, but it's not like the harsh, crazy, top-down sunlight, right? It's beautiful. And even the sunrise as well. You could be out for that. Maybe you'd be sleeping in, too.
0: Oh, you ever think about that one?
1: that's where most of my sleeping in came when I was growing up outside of school here. Just being able to sleep until like 11 o'clock every day. I miss it.
0: Not really.
1: I'm half kidding. But either way, what do you think about it? The most underrated thing about summer mornings for you? Let me know on the Facebook page. It's Valley Goat.
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1: The Goat.
0: Good afternoon, it's Matt here with you.
1: And we are talking the most underrated thing about summer mornings.
0: Maybe it's like having a coffee out on the deck or something,
1: or watering the garden before it gets too hot.
0: Oh, yard work before it gets too hard or hot.
1: That's probably one of the best ones, actually.
0: Going for an early walk, too, while it's still cool.
1: Or keeping the windows open.
0: Get the fresh air blowing in, and it's still cool air as well.
1: There's a lot of good things about a summer morning.
0: Like, how are we going to narrow this down?
1: Well, we can start somewhere, and that's somewhere.
0: It's the Facebook page. It's Valley Goat. The Goat.
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she's a good girl. 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

0: If it feels good to do it, that's Sloan, and it's here on the go. Good afternoon, it's good to be with you. It's still talking about the most underrated thing about summer mornings. There literally is just a plethora of things that are fantastic. Like, so what is the best part of summer morning for you? You can let me know on the Facebook page, Valley Goat. Oh, John said, it's quiet, it's cool, the birds are chirping, the coffee's hot. That's a good way to look at it. Like, it really is just so good. Why can't winter mornings be like this? Well, I mean, they can. You just kind of have to throw on a snowsuit instead of shorts and sandals.
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0: But don't worry,
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1: I'm Darren Bain. Prince George City Council was presented with an update on the Civic Corps plan at this week's meeting. The update laid out the next steps of the process, which is to develop a comprehensive business case. Collier's Land Use Strategies has been awarded the contract to develop the case. Project manager Aaron Lloyd says this will help identify the best approach to creating a downtown core.
2: We are nearing the end of our initial phase one here with an analysis of the current state of affairs, including a review of all the work that's been completed by city staff up to this point. It's also included some discussions with stakeholders, reviewing the planning and market context for the downtown area.
1: Lloyd says they'll be coming back to council in September to seek direction on future steps. Researchers are calling for urgent updates to heat detectors for workers in BC as the province marks the five-year anniversary of the deadly 2021 heat dome. A new report from BC Policy Solutions makes several recommendations for workplace BC as the agency looks to update heat exposure regulations. Report co-author Susanna Clausen says the updates are long overdue.
3: We need to get these regulations updated now. The government already knows they need to be updated, which is excellent. The problem is that we haven't actually seen much movement on it.
1: The group's top recommendation is to establish specific temperature thresholds at which worker protection must be put in place. Special Olympics Prince George will be celebrating a significant milestone this weekend. This year marks the 40th anniversary of Special Olympics in Prince George. To celebrate Special Olympics, we'll be hosting a barbecue at the Central BC Railway and Forestry Museum on Sunday, starting at 1 p.m. The afternoon will feature a wide range of family-friendly activities, and an award presentation will also take place. And the stands will be full, and the action will be intense at Kerry Jane Ray Park as the annual John Cho Cup fastball tournament kicks off Friday in Prince George. 32 teams from across the country are looking to claim top spot in the men's and U23 divisions. Organizer Sheldon Yorkland says there will be no shortage of talent on display over the next 3 days, especially the international flavor coming from New Zealand, Mexico, and Argentina.
4: And we have Scotty Knight with the Church of Mexico, Arturo Valdez, who can bring the ball to the river. And we have this Jaden Harris, I believe, New Zealand. A couple weeks ago, he had 16 strikeouts in the league game, so he can bring the ball.
1: Games will be played at Ron Wiley Field, Spruce City Stadium, and Minor Girls Diamond. Get daily and weekly news alerts directly to your inbox by signing up at MinnetchackleValleyNow.com.
5: Thank you for the update, and good afternoon. It's Matt here with you at the 5 o'clock mark. It's time to look at the weather one last time. It's still the same. Severe thunderstorm watch in effect. 20 degrees is our current temp, and it's also our daytime high for the rest of the day. 14 is the overnight low, and still could be seeing some showers and potentially the lightning keeping it going. So we'll see what happens. We got to get this hour off the doors. 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